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1: 10-4 back covering the east.

Okay, fire control to Youngstown. Your equipment requested at the fire alarm at Youngstown Yacht Club, 491 Water Street off of Main. Coming from zone 12, the first floor smoke detector incident will be on FD Tac 1. Okay, fire control, repeating to Youngstown. Your equipment requested for the fire alarm at the Youngstown Yacht Club, 491 Water Street off of Main Street. The fire alarm coming from zone 12, first floor smoke detector incident will be on FD Tac 1. Fire control clear 2019.

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1: Time for the thank you as well.

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Flood storm, I'm here. Clear Kenmore, returning. 7-4, clear return.

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For a sub pump failed in the basement, flooded, impeding on utilities. Incident will be on FD Attack 1. Narcan Fire Control repeating to St. Johnsburg. 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The sub pump failure, basement is flooded, impeding on utilities. Incident will be on FD Attack 1, Fire Control Pier 2058.

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Purge, EMS 21. EMS 21. 2-1, clear Mount St. Mary, is out of service for restart. 10-4, restart.

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EMS requested by a patrol for a general eval, Brookdale, 6751 Nash Road between Parkside and Spike. Feel a standard, and so it'll be on FD EMS. I got a Burger Fold repeating to Adams. Patrol requesting a general eval at Brookdale, 6751 Nash Road between Parkside and Steeg. Go standard, and so it'll be on FD EMS. Fire control clear 2129.

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1: 10-4, you haven't been aware, Twin Cities en route from Coleman and Eggert.
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Okay, very full to Brewer Colts. EMS requested 6994 Jennifer Court, or off of Lancelot Drive, for a 43-year-old female having a severe panic and anxiety attack. Requesting an EVAL, BLS standard, and said it will be on FDEMS. Okay, very full, repeating to Brewer Colts in Tri-Community. EMS requested 6994 Jennifer Court, off of Lancelot Drive, for the 43-year-old female having a severe panic attack and anxiety attack. BLS standard, incident will be on FDMS. 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
0: Ah, this is a good evening, you know, for the 79.
1: Time for you as well.

Aircraft control to City of Lockport. You have about 3131 William Street between Scoville and Jackson. 42-year-old female with an infection at an amputation site, feeling dizzy with general weakness. Briefing to the City of Lockport EMS, 31 William Street between Scoville and Jackson, for the 42-year-old female with an infection at an amputation site, now feeling dizzy with general weakness, PLS ready recommended. Incident will be on LFT Tap 1. Fire control clear, 0010.

American Control 2, City of Lockport, checking in. Let's call it General Motors, 200 Upper Mountain Road. You'll be taking Road 2 to medical for a unknown age female feeling dizzy with tingling in her fingertips. Repeating to the City of Lockport EMS at GM, 200 Upper Mountain Road between Sunset and Old Upper Mountain. You'll be taking Road 2 for medical for the unknown age female feeling dizzy with tingling in her fingertips. The LS radio recommended incident will be an LFT Type 1. Fire control clear, 0033.

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Second effort to kill two vertical strike community in the Elderwood Assisted Living, 2600 A Niagara Falls Boulevard between Cy and Whitmer. Can we go to apartment 353 for the 86-year-old female requesting a lift assist whose foot out of bed? Repeating Burkleton, Track Community, EMS, Elderwood Assisted Living, 2600 A Niagara Falls Boulevard, between Cy and Whitmer. Then we go to room 353 for the 86-year-old female who slid out of the bed for a second time. Not injured. Request an evaluation, possibly transport to the hospital. DLS standard recommended incident on FDMS. 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

American for Control 2, City of Lockport fired. Behind the Bewley building on 4 Market Street, reports of black smoke coming from the woods. Repeating to the City of Lockport fire behind the Bewley building at 4 Market Street between Main and Locust for the reports of black smoke coming from the back of the woods. Your incident will be on LFT TAC 1 for Control Clear 621.

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Fire Control 2, Sanborn and Troy Community. EMS call 5783. 5783 Buffalo Street between Tallman and Sonder Settlement. 43-year-old male, lower GI bleed, bright red blood, recent surgery. Repeating to Sanborn and Troy Community. EMS call 5783. 5783 Buffalo Street between Tallman and Sonder Settlement. 43-year-old male with a lower GI bleed, bright red blood, recent surgery, ALS priority, FD EMS, 659, Sacramento County Fire.

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Fire Control to Niagara County MS 23, requesting mutual aid to Sanborn, 5783 Buffalo Street, between Tallman and Saunders Settlement Road, for a 43-year-old male, lower GI bleed, bright red blood, recent surgery. 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

Fire Control, City of Lockport, EMS call, 26 Walnut Street. 26 Walnut Street between Cottage and Saxton, using the side door for a 5-year-old female having a seizure. Rescue meds has been administered. Repeating to City of Lockport, EMS call, 26 Walnut Street between Cottage and Saxton, using the side door. The 05-year-old female having a seizure. Rescue medication has been administered. ALS priority, LSD tap 1.

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For a 58-year-old male, unresponsive, he is breathing, possible overdose. 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

Air Control, City of Lockport, 2nd EMS call, 30 Hoover Parkway, the UCPA, between Lyndhurst and Nixon, using the front door, 55-year-old male, altered mental status, not at his baseline, hypertensive with a seizure history. 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ALS priority, LFD TAC 1.

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2: There is nobody on the board for Rapids. Just advise if you'll be all set.
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Charles Upson Elementary School, 28 Harding Avenue, corner of Euclid and Beatty. 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Charles Upson Elementary School, 28 Harding Avenue, corner of Beatty. 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LFD TAC 1, 849 Niagara County Fire.

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EMS 23. We are clear, suburban returning. EMS 23, clear returning at 852.

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Your equipment's requested 7200 Williams Road, apartment 111. For the stove fire in a residence, now on the glass cooktop, coming from a frying pan, repeating to Burkholz and Frontier. Your equipment's requested 7200 Williams Road, apartment 111. For the stove fire in the residence, now on the glass top of the stove, coming from a frying pan, FD TAC 1, 915 Niagara County Fire.

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0: 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You're going to be on FD Tap 2, 921 Niagara County Fire. 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
1: 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Stove is off. I'm back in circuit.
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0: 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Patient will be outside, 52-year-old male, difficulty breathing, unable to talk in sentences, attempted his inhaler, but it's gone. 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Patient will be outside, 52-year-old male, difficulty breathing, unable to talk in sentences, attempted his inhaler, but it's empty. ALS priority and TFD Tech 1.
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0: 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Repeating to Ransomville and County MS 23, Automatic Mutual Aid, 3509 Ransomville Road, going to room 104 between New and Braley for a 60-year-old male, difficulty breathing, coughing up green phlegm. ALS priority, FD EMS, 945, Niagara County Fire. EMS 23.
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and Murphy, EMS call it DaVita Dialysis, 2932 Military Road, between Edgewood and Manor, 95-year-old pal who fell and struck his head, no further information available, caller was not near the patient. 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

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You're requested 5374. 5374 Hollenbeck Road between Lincoln Ave and East High. 73-year-old male, syncable episode now alert, was dizzy prior to collapsing. 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Bayless Priority, FD, EMS, 1004, Niagara County Fire.

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Dallas priority, FD EMS.

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0: All NMG is clear, returning 28238, going to Kenmore. 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

Fire Control to the City of Lockport, EMS call 151-151 Vine Street between Union and Irving Street for an 81-year-old female unresponsive. Correction, was unresponsive. She is now conscious, however, feeling faint. Repeating to City of Lockport, EMS call 151-151 Vine Street between Union and Irving Street for an 81-year-old female who was unconscious. She's now conscious, however, feeling faint and diaphoretic. ALS priority, LFD TAC 1.

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NTFD Tech 1, 1146, Niagara County Fire.

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They'll meet you at the main gate. 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They'll meet you at the main gates to guide you in. For the 24-year-old female who had a seizure, now post Dicto with a seizure history. BLS priority, FD EMS, 1236, Niagara County Fire.

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1: 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From the time of call, Twin City was en route from the boulevard in the 290.
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0: Fire Control, Niagara County EMS 21, you're requesting mutual aid to the city of Niagara Falls, 451-451 74th Street, between Lindbergh and Frontier Avenue, for a 77-year-old in city prior to falling. He does have a cardiac history. Repeating to Niagara County EMS 21, you're requesting mutual aid to the city of Niagara Falls, 451-451 74th Street between Lindbergh and Frontier Avenue for a 77-year-old male who is dizzy prior to falling. He does have a cardiac history. Engine 7 is on location. Niagara Falls Deck 2, 1421 Niagara County Fire.
1: Okay, sorry, Mr. Trump.
0: Camera 21.
1: 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Mission Deck 2.
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Yes, Prairie, and EMS. 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
3: 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Would you give maybe another 2 minutes and take no response from track me? 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
0: Sector 7 is the Hawk. 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

Dakota Barker Alcott, 2095 Rodden Road, between Town Line and Hall. 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

0: 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Rachel Adams has the crew going to station 11. Yes, Chief. 1M7, agency advice, Twin City unavailable at this time. 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

0: Japanese drop service. 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

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At Hoover's, 6035 Ward Road at the restaurant. Elderly female, dizzy and nauseous. Deal is priority on EMS. Repeating Burkhold Street, Community Unit 2 call. Hoover's, 6035 Ward Road at the restaurant. Elderly female, dizzy and nauseous. Deal is priority. Timeout 16-17.

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McKee in transit. Juvenile is standing. Gus Ferrari on Tech 1. Repeating to Miller Rose. Motor vehicle accident. 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Car hit a child on a bike. 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

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Multiple alarms going off in the house. The odor can be smelled too. No smoke or fire seen. Repeating, Niagara Active, investigation 3008 Lincoln Street between Lockport and Rhode Island. Multiple alarms going off. A weird odor can be smelled outside. No smoke or fire seen. Utilize TAC 2 1641.

0: see Lock 40 Mass, 443 James the Road, Army 10. Anything of a female fell, hit their head. Yes, priority. City Lockport, 443 Davidson Road, apartment number 10. 88 9-year-old female fell, hit their head. ALS priority. LFD attack 1, timeout 16:42.
1: Henry Burke, 12-7. Responding. We got attack 1 for this.
0: Attack 2.
1: 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One attack 2.

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0: Lake Patrol, County Mass, Mutual Aid, City Niagara Falls, 1713 North Avenue. In a trailer in the backyard for this 57-year-old male, decreased level of consciousness, third-party information. Niagara Falls Engine 3 is responding, Dallas Priority. Repeating, Niagara County MS, Mutual Aid, City Niagara Falls, 1713 North Avenue. 57-year-old male, decreased level of consciousness. Niagara Falls Engine 3 responding, Dallas Priority, 1713.
1: 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Someone's by the fall, switching to Niagara Falls.
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